Indonesia is the most beautiful land in the universe. The land where we were born. The nation where we grew up. So many colors that live together in peace. With a million timeless treasures. With an abundance of natural wealth. Indonesia is not just one

0: menyakiti.
1: Oke, balik lagi teman-teman Pro2, kita bahas sedikit lagi ya tentang kenapa sih Gen Z ini takut untuk ngomong bahasa Inggris, teman-teman Pro2. Dan teman-teman Pro2, here's one important thing I want you to remember. Yeah, you don't need perfect English to communicate, you don't need a perfect accent, you don't need perfect grammar, and you definitely don't need to know every single word in the dictionary. What you need is courage. The courage to try, the courage to make mistake, and the courage to keep learning. Because every fluent English speaker you admire today started exactly where you are right now. They were nervous, they made mistakes, they felt embarrassed, but they kept going, and that's why they improve. So teman-teman Pro2, don't wait until your English is perfect before you start speaking. Start speaking first and your English will improve along the way. And remember this, teman-teman Pro2, confidence doesn't come before action, confidence comes because of action. The more you speak,

Man may die, nations may rise and fall, but an idea lives on and never sleeps. What if you open your eyes to a cup of inspiration? It can open your eyes to life's wonders and possibilities. It's your turn to make a difference.